0: 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Drink some margaritas, watch me on blue lights. Listen to the mariachi play at midnight. Are you with me? Are you with me?
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0: 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One,
1: 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Che magnifica estate.
2: 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I'm from the dirty, but that Chico nice. Y'all call it a moment, I call it life.

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0: at this landscape. Wow. 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And this guy was growing bigger and bigger and then flying into the scared darkness.
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0: It grazed Mars, made a circle around Jupiter, slid over a hoop of satin.

Not everyone understands house music. It's a spiritual thing, a body thing, a soul thing. A soul thing. Not everyone understands.

I'm fortunate to play a lot of amazing festivals and thrilling clubs around the world. If you want to have a look at my touring schedule, go to my website and check out the dates. Hope to see you at one of my shows.

are approaching the last track of this episode. I hope you enjoyed listening to this week's Dark Light Sessions. If you have any ideas, suggestions regarding the show, maybe you want to request a track, leave me a comment on one of my social pages. Hope to see you back next week for another episode of Dark Light Sessions.

kiss for thrills, do you go over my mind, baby? Cause your mama told you that love ain't right. But don't you know the loving is a spicy line, yeah. You send cold chills every time I spine. We kiss for thrills, then you draw the line, oh baby.